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There's Luke Combs checking in, Wayne D, Tay Hamilton. Real excited for our special guest. Sit tight, find out who it is. We already said, but if you don't know, just sit tight. Details in a few. Lauren Elena with Chase Matthew now. Song is called All My Exes.

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Tomorrow morning at 7:20, I'll talk to Little Big Town. They've been together 26 years. Have they ever almost broke up? So many number one songs. Little Big Town on the show tomorrow morning on Bobby Bones Show.

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Tomorrow morning at 7:20, I'll talk to Little Big Town. They've been together 26 years. Have they ever almost broke up? So many number one songs. Little Big Town on the show tomorrow morning on the Bobby Bones Show.

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1: 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Tay's got it, and she's going to hand deliver it to all of us. 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

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That's Kenny Chesney. The song is called Carry On. It's Wayne D and Tay. Hopefully your Monday's awesome. Hopefully your weekend was great. Thanks for letting us be part of your Monday night. Here's more.

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7? Hey, it's Bobby Bones. Tomorrow morning at 7:20, I'll talk to Little Big Town. They've been together 26 years. Have they ever almost broke up? So many number one songs. Little Big Town on the show tomorrow morning on the Bobby Bones Show.

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Tomorrow morning at 7:20, I'll talk to Little Big Town. They've been together 26 years. Have they ever almost broke up? So many number one songs. Little Big Town on the show tomorrow morning on the Bobby Bones Show. So

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So I got a topic I want to discuss next hour. What's your favorite season of the year? And do you have a story? Tell me why. We'll talk next hour. 866-607-83.

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0: 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Ann Hudson coming in with the latest Nashville updates. And what do you have for us today?
1: 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Because Russell Dickerson had one.

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7: Welcome to Tuesday. Everybody's After Midnight. I'm Granger Smith, your host. Whatever the reason you're up late or up early, I'm grateful for you. Keep that dial right here because I got this question coming up. What's your favorite season of the year? I want you to call me and give me the reason why. 866-607-8383. I've also got Earl Bibbles Jr., the country boy, coming in here with a dumb criminal story. A bunch of good country music on the way. It's hour number

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So what do you think is your favorite season of the year? Call me. We'll talk in two songs. 866-607-8383.

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These squatter stories are becoming all too common. Earl has got another one in for today's dumb criminal story. He'll be in to share what went down coming up next.

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Today was the first battle in the U.S. Civil War. 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I'll share in history coming up in two songs.

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1: Hey, Granger, my name is Cody. I'm calling from Caldwell, Oklahoma. Just calling to see how you are doing. 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
1: 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And Granger Smith is the voice that keeps the night going strong. 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
7: 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Welcome, y'all. I'm Granger Smith. I'm your host. I'm going to talk about some things that went down on this day in history.

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Today was the first battle in the U.S. Civil War. Do you remember what it was? I'll share in history coming up in two songs.

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0: 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Next up, Ann Hudson joining us to dish out some Nashville news and what's on deck.
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1: It's the Bobby Bones Show. 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
1: 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Here you go.
3: I had no symptoms at all, nothing whatsoever. I had no idea.
4: So she's having the pains. She thinks it's cramping. She's like, I've never had such bad cramping. This is so bad. We can't sleep. I'm like, we're not going to get any sleep anyway, so let's just go to the urgent care down the street. And he comes back and he goes, you guys are pregnant. About 33 weeks.
3: Before I gave birth, I felt some flutters, but I didn't think anything of it.

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The At Work Show is once again officially underway. Back from vacation. I am the At Work Guy, Billy Greenwood, along with Jason Aldean. Don't tell on me.

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It's Brantley Gilbert's Bottoms Up.

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1: Completely out of left field here at the At Work Show, but I thought this was fascinating. If you've been looking for the Fountain of Youth, experts suggest a night or an afternoon at a museum could do more for your health, slowing the aging process, than, you know, going out for a movie. They say they've analyzed data from nearly 1,900 adults 50 and older in England, and they found that people who regularly attend cultural activities like movies, museums, galleries, concerts, theater performances, they tend to have a younger biological age than those who rarely took part. Really fascinating study. Completely out of left field, I know, but as always, I'll share this on my Facebook page if you want to dig a little deeper. Billy Greenwood on Facebook. And I'll get you Kane Brown teaming up with Marshmello in less than 10 minutes. We'll put some miles on it next. What?
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0: 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Fantastic news from Marcia. 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
1: Hey guys, it's I Heart Country on The Verge artist Stella Lefty. 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
2: 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In fact, we're just getting started with today's Talk Back Lunch Break with Cole Swindell. She had me at Heads, Carolina.

1047 The Bull, Lauderdale's new hit country. Still time to get your request in to me on today's Talk Back Lunch Break. Again, just hit that Talk Back mic. Let me know who you are. Let me know where you're listening. And then obviously what song I can play for you. I'll do my best to get it on. Hardy, Eric Church, Morgan Wallen, and Tim McGraw.

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0: 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Talk about random. My question on this Team Tuesday, because it did dawn on me this past week that I was off spending time with the kids on vacation. They're only about a month away from school starting. And then I thought, well, there are always two camps. Those who get excited about the return of school and those who pretend that school still doesn't exist. That would be my boys, by the way. This was an interesting talkback message as to whether or not they were excited about school.
1: Not at all. The only thing I'm thinking about is Halloween, and I love it.
0: Completely random. His mind is on Halloween, so maybe he just likes the fall seasons. I do too. 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
1: Just a few minutes away from another chance at winning $1,000 with the Great American Fill-Up. 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Right now, just as promised, Kane Brown along with Marshmello. 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
3: 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On a train.

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0: 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The Bull 1047.

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It's Brooke Taylor with a shout out to Miami. We just got a request from the iHeartRadio app for this one. So if you want to hear something as well, tap that talkback microphone so I can try and play it for you here on The Bull 104.7, that number one preset on your iHeartRadio app. She was

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1: It's Brooke Taylor. As of about a day and a half ago, we have full details on Jelly Roll and Bunny XO's divorce being finalized. I'm going to chat through some of that with you here coming up next.

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Hey, it's Bobby Bones. Tomorrow morning at 8:20, we'll play a game. How well do you know your TV trivia? You love trivia, we love games. Tomorrow morning on the Bobby Bones Show.

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1: It's Brooke Taylor getting to you some more of your song requests. If you have one, that's going to make your Tuesday just fly by a little bit faster. 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
1: 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Coming up here at 5 o'clock, we get another chance for you to win. 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
1: It's Brooke Taylor. 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Have you ever gotten written up at work? I was just reading about how 10 to 15% of people get written up at some point during their employment. And, well, it happened to my brother-in-law. Okay, let's talk about this here on the show coming up next.

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1: Appreciate y'all hanging out. It's Wayne D, Tay, and the Kickstart Call. That's the first thing we do when we get in the studio is open up the phones and want to talk to you. 1-877-367-4432. Here's Blake.

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0: 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And that was my song, Boston.
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